0: some karma, chi love thing happening here, baby, or what? By that time, fast tapping with the knock, said it's time to blow, you know. 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With Steve inside and alive, and off the drive. See, I hurt my lower lumbar, you know we never get for riding around in a stolen police car. So we dropped it off and piled in the caddy. Steve was driving, cause I had to talk to my man.
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0: 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Off from Bermuda to an island resort, we rented.
1: Sunshine, I need you cool. Are you cool?

Thank you very much, ladies and gentlemen. Right now, I got to tell you about the fabulous, most groovy bell bottoms.

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2: Buy it, use it, break it, fix it, trash it, change it, melt, upgrade it, charge it, point it, zoom it, press it, snap it, work it, quick erase it, write it, cut it, paste it, save it, load it, check it, quick rewrite it, plug it, play it, burn it, rip it, drag it, drop